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1: 173 people have been killed in suicide car bombings in Afghanistan since January. Most of the victims are civilians.

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Over religion.

0: Excuse me, can I please talk to you for a minute?
1: Sure, you know, you look kind of familiar.
0: Yeah, you do too. 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